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0: 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I had a phone call from Ash with a traffic problem.
1: Big thanks to Ash for Parklands. Southbound on the Bruce Highway, just south of the Bly Bly Nambour exit, a truck's broken down in the left-hand lane, so you can still get through there, but as you can imagine, with one lane blocked at that spot, it's just starting to slow up a little bit, so just be mindful if you're coming through there.

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3: And we're joined right now by the man who was voted the Melbourne International Comedy Festival's most outstanding show in 2023, the very funny Luke Heggie. Good morning, mate. How are you?
4: G'day. Very well, thanks. Thanks for having me.
5: Now, this is really cool. You're bringing your live comedy show, I Won't Say This Again, to the Black Box Theatre, Nambour, Thursday, June 11. Basically, your first show's already sold out, so you've added a second.
4: Yes.
3: Does that always feel good?
4: Twice in a night. Oh, yeah, it's nice.
3: And,
4: great.
3: And do you find yourself, though, like when you do these gigs, you go, all right, I've just done my set, I've done my show, and then you've got to sort of back up and do the same thing. Do you do exactly the same show or do you mix it up?
4: No, I do the same show. I'm not one of those crowd workers who forgot to write any material. about their wardrobe choices. So, I do the same show again, yeah.
5: Oh, that's fantastic. No, we like that.
3: That's a proper dig at Nikki Wilkinson too, though, because that's all she bloody does.
4: I love Nikki.
5: She is the best, isn't she? What is it about comedy that you love? And, like, what

0: 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Spitting out a daily fact you can use to impress your friends and confuse your enemies.
1: Now, after 8:30 this morning, we're giving away tickets to Strumming Bird, which is a massive festival happening at the stadium, Sunshine Coast Stadium. Country music vibe.
2: Yeah, love it.
1: And rolling out a bit of his country tones in his country era, he says, is none other than this guy, Post Malone.

0: 91.1 Hot FM. It is Sam and Ash. Good morning.
1: Why do pyjamas have pockets in them?
0: Yeah.
1: What are you doing in your sleep that requires a pocket?
0: That's a really good point.
1: Now, it's not like, oh, you need somewhere to put your keys or somewhere to put your iPhone or whatever else.
0: Yeah, what? Like, are you talking about specifically the one on the top, like, of your jammy?
1: Yeah, pocket? that's the most obvious one, the breast pocket. Yeah. And it's like, as tissue, someone said to me, oh, it's where you put your tissues. And I said, tissues?
0: It's probably on your bedside table.
1: Either that, but I can't remember the last time I had tissues in the bedroom anyway. Like, I've got to blow your nose, you get up and go to the bathroom, do you not?
0: Oh, do you? Okay. I've got a cold, as you can probably hear. I, for the first time last night, had to put tissues beside my bed because it's too cold to get out of bed.
1: Okay, that's

0: and keep me out of jail.
1: Okay, you need this money, mate. You need $5,000. You might want to donate 50. You might want to donate just 10. Or you might want to be an extraordinary human, and we could stop this all in its tracks and you could just donate $5,000.
0: What's the song again?
1: Okay, the song is Elvis Presley, Jailhouse Rock. We're going to keep playing that until we raise you the $5,000 because I don't want to do a show by myself. So I would be happy for you to get out of there as quick as you can. 1-300-468-911.
0: Thank you, Sunny Coast.